0: today's best R&B and the old school you love. 24/7 Chubs.
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0: 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Yeah. 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
1: Yeah. Can I talk to you for a minute? Look. All I did was look. Why you tripping? Look. Check this out. Check

Caribbean girl, me know for tick, me know for top, yeah. 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

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Thorough as fuck, don't need your bitch ass. 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Zodiac sign, it must be a Gemini moon, cause shit, we about to go half. Mistakenly, nobody been in a bag, but how many bodies done been in her bag?

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1: God damn, little mama. You know you thick as hell, you know what I'm saying? Matter of fact, after the club, you know what I'm talking about, me and my niggas gonna be together, you know what I'm saying? I ain't even worried about them really, though. I'm just looking. You know.

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1: 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Yes, it's a trifling friend indeed. Oh, she's a gold digger. 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

0: 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Old school and today's R&B.
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2: 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You know what I'm saying? 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

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Yeah. 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Yeah. Anything him say, them girl, I do it like it's tax.

0: 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Please just rewind. 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
1: yeah.
0: We the best,
1: boy.
0: Give me the light,
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0: And we turn it up every time,
1: every time.
0: And we bust it up, watch it, I
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0: Ha!
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Caribbean girl, me know for tick, me know for top, yeah. 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Anything him said, them girl, I do it like it's tax.

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2: Yeah, y'all know what it is. Katy Perry, Juicy J.

boy, just take your time. Yeah. 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Yeah. You're one of a kind. Yeah. That's why I gotta make you mine. Yeah. Boy, you turn me on. Yeah. Got me feeling hot. Yeah. Now I'm really gone. Yeah.

So boy, just take your time. Yeah. Sending chills down my spine. Yeah. You're one of a kind. Yeah. That's why I gotta make you mine. Yeah. Boy, you turn me on. Yeah. Got me feeling hot. Yeah. Now I'm really gone. Yeah.

the boy, just take your time. Yeah. Send chills down my spine. Yeah. You're one of a kind. Yeah. That's why I gotta make you mine. Yeah. Boy, you turn me on. Yeah. Got me feeling hot. Yeah. Now I'm really gone.

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1: 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Or you're dealing with the boss.
2: Is there?

Caribbean girl, me know for tick, me know for top. Yeah. Man, I watch my body like say them, I watch a match. Yeah. Anything him say, them girl, I do it like it's tax. But make my

0: 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Take it to the max. Take it to the max. Please just rewind. Let me take it to the max.
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5: This is special. Maya, what's happening to all my soldiers, Maya, over there in Iraq.
4: Maya,
5: everybody,
4: Maya,
5: right here.
4: Maya,
5: what you need to do is be thankful for the life you got, you know what I'm saying?
4: Maya,
5: stop looking at what you ain't got. Start being thankful for what you do got.
4: Maya,

0: my style, bad bad, get it lit. 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
1: yeah.
0: We the best,
1: boy.
0: Give me the light,
1: yeah.
0: And we turn it up every time,
1: every time.
0: And we bust it up, watch it, aye.
1: Watch it.
0: Ha!
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0: 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Nothing but the hits. Nothing but the motherfucking of hits.
1: 24/7 jams. Yeah. 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
1: Just something about you. Way I'm looking at you, whatever. Keep looking at me. You're scared now, right? Don't feel me, baby. It's just Justin.

0: 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Please just rewind. Shake it to the max.
1: Caribbean girl, me know for tick, me know for top, yeah. 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My make

0: 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Please just rewind. Let me take it to the max.
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0: We the best,
1: boy.
0: Give me the light,
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0: And we turn it up every time,
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0: And we bust it up, watch it,
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0: Ha!
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1: 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Say, hey, Miss Carter. Give me some.